0: Audio Pets.
1: Coming straight at you from the center of the universe.
2: Hi.
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Mansour is smiling deeply at the stars. John sits on the stairs with me. His eyes are shining. Mother, come to me. Little lovely licking tongues of fire, smiling and slyly emerge from the stones. The air is now very, very viscous. In the distance, Sunday children play.

is crying tears. 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If times were not folding and forming over each other, and so on and so on and so on, and certainly endless. 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

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Many dark suns are falling, falling down. London Bridge is destroyed. In my mind, pigs and rubble gnaw in the dark heights and heart of Albion. Shudderings in the heart, cruelty in the heart,

spinning back and forth. 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They come out running. Great Babylon has fallen. Jerusalem has fallen. The great

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And how dead.

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The bloody master is bloody dead, dead, dead. And who comes to strike us? Who comes to hold us? Where is his colour? 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And what is her nature? 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Broken birds move through the air. They all drink blood. 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
0: 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How do you do?
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True feelings I never show. 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

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I reach for you, but my hands close around shadows, cold, endless. 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

You know, I really think this is a funny thing, but if all the people that took acid, you know, the people that I know that have taken acid, we can look out at the other people that haven't, and they can tell us we're crazy, and we can say, well, you haven't seen anything yet, because there are things that are more beautiful.

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7: Now, have you got any dirty films?
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7: You

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1: Here is justice. Here is punishment.
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3: Down by stomach, here come banana.
0: All of which are American dreams.
4: Mommy's been gone a long time.
5: So this has got to be crazier than every other.
6: But there is no black and there is no white in our world, right? Wah! What are these voices?
7: They're green. They're slimy.
8: Now, have you got any dirty films?
9: No.
8: You